99.9 Morgan Wallen. Not everybody likes this kind of life, but we do, don't we? Trey Davison here inside the PVT studios. You recall last year in June, Sammy Kershaw detained at the Lafayette Airport after TSA found a loaded gun in his carry-on. Don't be alarmed. It's just Sammy. He called it an early morning mistake. He was fined $5,000 and his tour dates continued as planned. Anybody else I would raise an eyebrow to, but this is Sammy. He's a busy man. The one time that he wanted to take the plane instead of his tour bus, I can understand where this Sammy mix-up would happen. The Sammy oversight. I guess this airport mix-up is just a reminder how busy life can get, especially for the working women that he celebrated in National Working Woman's Holiday. Today we salute the ones who keep things moving and still manage somehow to stay on top of it all. Here's Sammy on B99.9.

Josh Ross, Single Again. Josh Ross lands his second straight number one with Hate How You Look. Following that song, it makes him the first Canadian male artist in over 50 years to score a back-to-back chart topper. Well, a milestone that was last hit by country music legend Hank Snow. Ross is also the CCMA's Entertainer of the Year back to 2024 and 2025. Expect some new music on the way from Josh Ross. Here's Dierks Bentley, Come a Little Closer, B99.9.

D99.9. Fitzgill, whenever you come around. Back to 1994, I remember when that song was released. And I also remember the radio station used to play that overnight. It just fit.

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0: Corey Kent, Rocky Mountain Low. B99.9, Daniel's Auto Glass at 10, race pull back, $599, your chance to score big if you qualify. And the race pull, this is going to be the Cup Series, heads back to North Wilkesboro for the Window World 400 this weekend. We're going to bring you that race on Sunday at 6 p.m. The race pull this season sponsored by our friends over there at Superior Retreading, Blue Ridge Aquaculture, and also South Boston Speedway. Leon Ingram over there at Campbell Insurance. Thanks for teaming up for B99.9's Daniel's Auto Glass at 10 race pull. Cannot wait to see if you win that money. Got to get that driver to be on your side, though. That's the thing. Let's do Garage Pass. We'll get back into some more music up next. Got some Carly Pierce on the way and some Easton Corbett. Stay close.
1: The NASCAR hauler was a busy place this past weekend, where two pairs of drivers were called in for a talking to. For PRN's Garage Pass, this is Andrew Kurland.
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1: Carson Hocevar and Zane Smith, it's safe to say, they probably don't get along too well. And after a recent disagreement at Chicagoland Speedway, not to mention the two of them not talking kindly about each other in popular media, they were brought to the NASCAR hauler to make sure that this doesn't cross a line. Here's what Carson Hocevar has to say about his relationship with Zane Smith.
3: Hold on, let me give him his flowers first. They've done a really good job with what program they have, and they've been fast. But we're at different points of the year and different, you know, leagues of our agenda. So, yeah, I mean, he wasn't really a factor on my mind, and still isn't.
1: So what does Zane Smith...

0: Smith think about how the meeting with him and Josevar went in the NASCAR hauler?
1: I think we both understand like where we're at with everything, but yeah, certainly the meeting doesn't change how much he dislikes me and how much I dislike him.
0: Shane Van Gisbergen and Austin Hill also have been clashing heads as of late after SVG made contact and sent Hill into the safer barrier at Chicagoland. I asked SVG what was his takeaway from the meeting with Austin Hill.
2: I know you and Austin Hill had a conversation in the NASCAR hauler earlier today. What was your takeaway from that?
3: Yeah, it was awkward. One of us is more remorseful than the other and wanting to move on. Yeah, odd character that one. But yeah, I'd love to move on, but it doesn't seem like he wants to. He always seems to want to have the highest score or the last laugh, I think he put it. So, I don't know. Odd.
0: This is also your gentle reminder that we're going to North Wilkesboro, the Speedway, and there's no pedestrian tunnel. I'll leave it at that. For PRN's Garage Pass, this is Andrew Kerland.
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days like these. 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What are we at the top of the 9 o'clock hour now? Man, the night's flying by. Alrighty now, we'll get to it all the way till midnight. 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

0: Chevrolet, a little help from Jelly Roll right there. We've got Continuous Country. 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

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Here's Rascal Flatts, Bless the Broken Road. I said

Tyler Hubbard back then, right now. Continuous country coming up for you. We got some Jackson Dean, some Riley Green, and more. You stay close. You know I've got you covered. B99.9.

Jackson. She's got the rhythm. He's got the blues. Alan Jackson's final Last Call tour raised $2.25 million for the CMT Research Foundation, supporting research for the neurological condition that he's been living with since 2019. His last show was performed on June the 27th in Nashville, and it's going to be released later on this year as a live album and also including an NBC special. Riley Green, he's been teasing a new Wild video that's now out on YouTube for your viewing pleasure. It's for the video Think As You Drunk. It shows him riding around on a hover round, drinking with a woman on a bar scooter, wiping out with a beer still in his hand. Later on, ended up in handcuffs just outside of his Nashville bar, Duck Blind. You can check it out on YouTube. Here is that song. It's on B99.9. See what you think about it.

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0: 99.9 Diamond Rio, Norma Jean Riley, continuous country coming up for you. Original Country Gold with Rowdy Yates happens Saturday and Sunday, 7 p.m. Right here on B99.9. Here's Toby. I love this bar.
1: We got winners. We got losers. Chain smokers and boozers. And we got yuppies. We got bikers. We've got

Nella Langley and Be Her. This week, listen for those touch tones. Your chance to walk away with $599. Daniel's Auto Glass and Tint Race Pool continues this week as we get ready to go racing in North Wilkesboro for the Window World 400.

by you. Coming up this hour, I've got some Cody Johnson, some Mark Wills, and Patty Loveless, and Kane Brown. So much good stuff on the way. Let's get to it. We're playing the best of the legends and the best of today. B99.

Chris Young to the last one dies. B99.9. Trey here inside the PVT studios. Want to say hey to a couple of folks that reached out to us at B99.9FM.com. Marcus Delaney spent the afternoon teaching his daughter how to ride a bike for the first time. She took off on her own, and he ended up chasing her halfway down the block, cheering her on the whole time. Congratulations, Marcus's daughter. Hopefully, buddy, she'll be back in time for supper. Caleb Turner. Caleb spent the morning fixing a fence on his family's farm, only to discover that the neighbor's goat has been the culprit all along. He ended up, after fixing the fence half the day, giving the goat a ride back home in his pickup truck because the goat came back. He knew how to get out. Only this time, he wasn't so lucky.

0: 99.9 Faith Hill, if her heart had wings. We've came a long way from Cody Johnson's The Fall. Cody Johnson says his new album, Banks of the Trinity, which was out on June the 26th of this year, couldn't be the same without 3 months that he was forced off the road recovering from a burst eardrum. The downtime brought in a wave of new songs and reshaped the project with fresh inspiration. The 16-track album, rooted in his Texas upbringing, featuring Lawrence's grocery store from his hometown on the cover. Check it out. Here's that new song from Cody Johnson. It's called Horseback. New music here on B99.9.
1: He's a ranch hand in a pinch, man. Hotter than the red on the cattle brand. Cause she's a gold digger with a quick trigger. A cast iron skillet swinging lid flipper.

Shenandoah, that church on Cumberland Road. Trey here with you. Let's take a moment and try to understand this guy. 61-year-old Siberian man on a flight from Greece to Germany recently, partially stuck out of a window of the aircraft. The plane climbed 20,000 feet before the man was pulled through the broken glass. His wife held his legs as others pulled him back inside the plane. I don't even know how this is possible. His head and shoulders were sticking out of the broken window. I don't know if anybody investigated maybe how this happened before y'all got off the ground. Whatever. That's what she said. I gotta love somebody, this clown I married. At least he was all right. Everybody else, for that matter. I don't know what he was looking at. Here's more.

She ain't done nothing wrong. Just been lonely too long. Patti Loveless, born in Kentucky, raised in a coal mining family back where the mountain music was a part of everyday life. That Appalachian influenced the sound that you hear when you listen to Patti Loveless. Patti Loveless is number one hit back in 1996. That one right there from the album.

trouble with the truth. Trey Davison here with you till midnight. About 20 more minutes to go. Plenty of music to fit in for 20 minutes. We've got you covered. Here's Kenny Chesney, living in Fast Forward.

and Woman, Zach Brown Band, and Homegrown. Before that, Life is Better in the Country. Hey, if you don't go after what you want, you're never going to have it. If you don't ask, then I guess the answer's probably going to be no. And if you don't step forward, looks like you're in the same place. Have yourself a great day tomorrow. I'll see you back here for B99.9 Nights at 7 on B99.9.

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I love it when she raps to

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1: ABC News, I'm Chuck Sievertson. As the U.S. steps up its air attacks on Iran, this warning from President Trump.
2: Next week it gets really bad for them because next week comes the power plants. Next week comes the bridges. We're going to knock out all their power plants. We're going to knock out all their bridges unless they get to the table and negotiate.
1: And the president also telling Fox News, quote, I don't want to negotiate. Oil tanker traffic through the Strait of Hormuz is again back to almost a complete standstill. Iran claims to have hit targets in Bahrain and Kuwait. After two recent shootings during traffic stops by immigration officials in Maine and Texas, in which people were killed, the Department of Homeland Security now putting them on pause. Sources say ICE officers are beginning more training on how to conduct stops. Acting Attorney General Todd Blanche faces a Senate confirmation hearing today to try to get the job permanently. This is ABC News.
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5: Here's your forecast for Rocky Mount, Martinsville, and Smith Mountain Lake. Sunny and warmer today with highs in the middle 90s. Tonight, mostly clear and humid with lows in the lower 70s. Sunny and hot for Thursday. Highs will reach the upper 90s. Partly cloudy Thursday evening, then becoming mostly clear. Lows in the mid 70s. Sunny and hot on Friday. High temperatures in the lower 90s. For Friday night, partly cloudy. A chance of showers and thunderstorms with lows in the lower 70s. And for Saturday and Saturday night, mostly cloudy, showers likely with a chance of thunderstorms, hot during the day, highs in the lower 90s, lows in the lower 70s. I'm Johnny Cottle on Southern Virginia's Country Station.
6: Thank you, Johnny. Right now, it is 2 minutes after 6 o'clock, currently here in Southern Virginia. Let's see what we got going on. Well, 63 Rocky Mount, 60 Martinsville, and it's 64 here with the station playing the best of the legends and the best of today, B99.9. Morning, it's Craig here at the PPT Studios. Stick around, got some Kane Brown, some Trit on the way. Before you know it, things you need to know. A little info to get you started on your

Kane Brown, Lose It, Southern Virginia's country station, P99.9. Morning, it's 13 after 6, Craig here at the PPT Studios in time. My friends, for things that you need to know. First off, you need to know it's hump day, peak of the week, Wednesday. I mean, that's just right off the bat. It's the 15th day of July, 2026. Here's what's shaking. First off, before I go any further, you need to know that today I'm going to get someone qualified once per hour.

hour for the Daniels Auto Glass and Tent Race Pool. Once per hour. So that's this hour, next hour, the hour after that, and the hour after that. That's what's shaking. That's going to be four chances this morning at that jackpot. That jackpot rests at $599. So that's what you got to look forward to. All right. Now, that being said, New York Daily Record says a national blood shortage emergency has been declared. People are being urged to give blood ASAP. Red Cross says blood demand is high and donations have fallen since May. Shortage is especially serious for platelets and types O positive and B negative. Washington Post reports Taco Bell is being investigated over its potential role in the food poisoning outbreak that has sickened thousands across the country. You've heard the story about the explosive. Several victims have claimed they ate at Taco Bell before falling ill. The chain has since removed certain ingredients from its menu, like lettuce, cilantro, onion, pico de gallo, and guacamole. They take all that stuff off the menu. What's left to eat at your Bell? Cave City, Kentucky's Dinosaur World recently lowered its flags to half staff to honor Jurassic Park star Sam Neill, who passed away on Monday in Sydney, Australia. McDonald's going to start offering Caesar's sauce on chicken items for a limited time. Apparently, the sauce is creamy, garlicky Parmesan with lemon notes. It sounds tasty. Jones Soda has launched a new soda line with flavors inspired by, get this, Crayola crayons. I never ate a crayon that I recall when I was little. If I did, I don't remember it. And I doubt it tasted like soda pop. Flavors include fruit punch soda inspired by razzmatazz. See, they got these colors now that I didn't used to have in my pack of Crayola crayons. They have an orange and cream soda inspired by sunset orange. Pineapple cream soda inspired by dandelion. Green apple soda inspired by Granny Smith apple. Berry lemonade soda inspired by Robin's egg blue. And fufu berry soda inspired by Razzle Dazzle Rose. What's the why are we renaming colors for Crayola? I mean, you got the smallest of the kids the holding the crayon can't read, you know, and for the smallest ones yet, because they get started in preschool and in kindergarten. And And we go from red, which has three letters, to razzmatazz. What kind of sense does that make? I mean, come on. Sorry, I got off on a little tangent there. The flavors sound tasty for soda, but I don't understand the whole, I don't know. I have an issue with Crayola now. Coca-Cola recently filed a trademark application for Spricy. The filing suggests Coca-Cola may use Spricy on soft drinks like Sprite. Coca-Cola launched a spiced Coke in 2024. Yeah, 2024, 2024. That's what that is, 2024. But discontinued it after 7 months for a spicy Coke. I can't remember if I like those or not. I remember vaguely those being out, and I think I probably tried one, but I don't remember if I liked it. PR Newswire reports Campbell's is out with protein soups. I thought there was already protein in those. Each can has 20 grams of protein and a bone broth base. Cans cost $3.19 each. Flavors include homestyle chicken and rotini, Italian-style wedding, lemon pepper chicken, Southwest black bean, and Mediterranean lentil. Finally this morning, World of Real reports a G.I. Joe reboot is in the works. I'm guessing this means in the Hollywood realm.
Danny McBride wrote the script.

0: for the project. Chris Hemsworth has dropped out, so Bradley Cooper will replace him, I'm guessing, in the movie. Paramount plans to start filming later this year. So that'll be interesting. G.I. Joe was a thing when I was a kid. I didn't so much get to watch the cartoon because it came on the station that we didn't get. But that was back in the day when you got like three stations and PBS. And PBS didn't count because they were trying to teach you stuff. So you had CBS, NBC, and your ABC. ABC always came in snowy in my neck of the woods. Now, you could twist the antenna on top of the house to get ABC, which was Channel 13. But if you did, then you couldn't pick up the CBS and NBC, which was Channels 7 and 10. So it was one of those things where, well, we can leave it where it's at and get two of them really good all the time, or we can twist it to where we can get one really good and two not so much. So guess what happened? We just didn't watch anything off ABC. And that's where the G.I. Joe cartoon, I think, used to come up. Because it had to have, because, I mean, unless it was on, like, cable or something. And psh, we didn't have that up in my neck of the woods. We didn't have a dish. Man. It was the year 2000 before we had a dish. Gosh almighty. I was so neglected as a child. It's 20 minutes after 6 o'clock. Those are things that you need to know. We got some Toby Keith coming up, and who knows what else we'll get into. It ain't no telling today, although I do know we'll have the race pool within the next 36 minutes right here on Southern Virginia's Country Station, B99.9.
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1: With news on B99.9, I'm Lisa Rotman. The governor has announced an initiative to help Virginians cut their electric bills by switching to solar power. The Switch Together program offers group buying to help reduce the cost of installation and battery storage. Those who switch can save up to 23%. Water levels at Smith Mountain Lake continue to be dangerously low. First responders say the low water is contributing to a number of calls requiring people to get rescued after running their boat aground. The lake is more than 5 feet below full pond, which is exposing areas that are normally underwater. They say a significant amount of rainfall is needed to get the lake back up to full pond. Boat companies that operate on the lake say the lake is still usable, but they're advising visitors to use extreme caution. Employees at the Times Fiber plant in Pennsylvania County are preparing to lose their jobs this summer. The company says they plan to close the facility in October and will be laying off employees at the end of August. Times Fiber has not disclosed a reason for the closure. The Pennsylvania County Economic Development Director says they plan to recruit another manufacturer to fill the space once Times Fiber closes. With news on B99.9, I'm Lisa Rutman.
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3: Here's your forecast for Rocky Mount, Martinsville, and Smith Mountain Lake. Sunny and warmer today with highs in the middle 90s. Tonight, mostly clear and humid with lows in the lower 70s. Sunny and hot for Thursday. Highs will reach the upper 90s. Partly cloudy Thursday evening, then becoming mostly clear. Lows in the mid 70s. Sunny and hot on Friday. High temperatures in the lower 90s. For Friday night, partly cloudy. A chance of showers and thunderstorms with lows in the lower 70s. And for Saturday and Saturday night, mostly cloudy. Showers likely with a chance of thunderstorms. Hot during the day. Highs in the lower 90s. Lows in the lower 70s. I'm Johnny Cottle on Southern Virginia's Country Station.

0: Riley Green, that is Worst Way, Southern Virginia's country station, B99.9 morning at 6:42. Got about 18 minutes away from 7 o'clock. It's Craig here at the PVT studios. 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And from the website, you can do all kinds of cool things. You can click Listen Live there at the top of the page. So that way, even when you're not here in Southern Virginia, if your travels take you elsewhere, you can stream us wherever you happen to be. So you could be thousands of miles away and still in touch with what's going on here in Southern Virginia and listen to Southern Virginia's country. So that's pretty cool right there. You can also, while you're on our website, scroll down there on the homepage and take a look at the events that are coming up. We've got featured events, upcoming events. You can even sort them between like live music, kids and fam festivals, things like that. So just a couple of the things that are on there. There's a show coming up, Wind Vineyard, Smith Mountain Lake. Aaron Tippin is going to be there. That show coming up August 1st should be a great one. You can read all about that. Also, coming up this weekend, benefit ride for Scotty Adams. Glade Hill Elementary is going to be the starting location for that. You can read all about it at B99.9FM.com. Just scroll down there on the homepage to where it says upcoming events, and there you go. And there's all kinds of stuff on there. And if you have an event that you would like to add, you can do that right there from the website. You don't have to, like, email it to us and then wait for us to put it on. 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So go to check that out if you haven't already. Coming up, we've got some James Otto. Let's see, what else have we got on the way? Ella Langley? Corey Kent. We got some good stuff. It's all straight ahead here on Southern Virginia's country station, B99.9, and minutes away from the Touchtones and your chance to qualify for some free cash with the Daniels Auto Glass and Tent Race Pool. It's a coming too.
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And I tell you, that would look pretty good folded up in your wallet or billfold or your purse or whatever. You could use some free cash, couldn't you? I mean, it comes in handy. Yeah, anybody can use some free cash. Get to dialing. 276-629-9999. 888-517-B999. 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

0: folks. We got Phyllis Harbor on the line. Ready for some racing action. The Window World 400 this weekend. Phyllis, reach up there, grab that wheel, and give her a spin here for me. Phyllis, you ready for some racing action this weekend from North Wilkesboro?
1: Yes, sir, I am.
0: Man, it's been a long time coming, hasn't it?
1: Yeah.
0: Phyllis, you're going to like this one. You're going to like it a lot. I got you qualified in position number 3.
1: Oh, right. That's great.
0: So whoever starts 3rd at North Wilkesboro, they win the race, then you win the cash, $599. Good luck.
1: Thank you.
0: You're quite welcome. We appreciate you waking up with us this morning. Another opportunity to qualify for some free cash? You're kidding. No, we got another chance this hour. Between now and 8, another opportunity. Listen for the Touch Tones. It's coming up on B99.9 Morning.
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4: ABC News, I'm Chuck Sievertson. More threats, more attacks in the Middle East. President Trump now putting attacks on Iran's bridges and power plants on the table. Iran threatening to stop all energy exports from the region. And ABC's Mary Bruce says this comes

0: After a quick turnaround by President Trump.
1: President Trump announced the plan.
2: We're going to guard it. We're going to get paid for guarding it. A lot of money.
1: Trump contradicting what his own Secretary of State said just last month.
3: No country is allowed to charge tolls or fees on an international waterway.
1: A full about face.
4: I don't think anybody should be able to charge a fee for the Strait.
1: Trump changing his tune after oil prices soared and American Gulf allies called to complain.
0: Former top lawyer at Goldman Sachs, Catherine Ruemmler, set to face questions about her relationship with Jeffrey Epstein on Capitol Hill today. Epstein, almost certain to also come up at the Senate confirmation hearing today for Todd Blanche as Attorney General. This is ABC News.
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0: Cloudy, a chance of showers and thunderstorms with lows in the lower 70s. And for Saturday and Saturday night, mostly cloudy, showers likely with a chance of thunderstorms. Hot during the day, highs in the lower 90s, lows in the lower 70s. I'm Johnny Cottle on Southern Virginia's Country Station.
1: Thank you, Johnny. 4 after 7. It's 63 Rocky Mount, 61 Martinsville, and 65 this morning, with the station playing the best of the legends and the best of today.

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It was 18 feet from the bow to the stern light. Second hand from a dealer in Atlanta. I rode up with Daddy when he went there to get her.

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0: That's Kelsey Ballerini. If you go down, I'm going down too. Southern Virginia's country station, B99.9 Morning. It's about a quarter after seven. It's Craig. And it's time for your impossible question. So, your question today, by the way, is powered by McKinney Heating and Air. Before I forget to slip that in there. Your question today, it has to do with shopping. So that's the, I guess that's your category today. The average person shops for this 5 times a month. What is it? If you think you know the answer this morning, you can either call me or you can text me. And as I've said before, I prefer phone calls, but I know how it is. Sometimes it's easier to text. So we're trying to incorporate both. But by and large, I prefer to hear your voice speaking to me, if at all possible. So if you can call it, that'd be great. 276-629-9999, 888-517-B999. Or if you'd like to text in, that's fine too. I just want to hear from you. We need some participation this morning. You can text in your answers, 276-629-9999. So the average person shops for this 5 times a month. What is it? If you think you know the answer, call or text. That's your impossible question today. Powered by McKinney Heating and Air. 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

0: Justin Lynch, Riding Road, Southern Virginia's country station, B99.9, morning 23 minutes after 7 o'clock. My name is Craig. How in the world are you doing today? I hope you're doing well. I do. I mean, look at it this way. You made it to Wednesday. It's the midpoint of the week. Peak of the week. Just a couple more days. We'll be right back on a weekend. Just look at it that way. All right, your impossible question today is this. Where did it go? I lost it. Here it is. I got too many tabs up in front of me is the problem. On my web browser, I've got 1, 2, 3, 4, 5, 6, 7, 8, 9, 10, 11, 12, 13, 14, 15. I got 15 tabs up here in front of me. That's how much stuff I got to keep up with to be here every morning and do this thing. I tell you, I need to simplify my life. I need to cut down on my tabs. The question today, your impossible question, by the way, powered by McKinney Heating and Air, is this. The average person shops for this 5 times a month. What is it? If you know the answer, you can call us 276-629-9999-888-517-B99. Or you can text 276-629-9999. What do you think it is? Average person shops for 5 times a month. What is it? Morning, B99.9, what you got?
1: Would it be milk?
0: Milk. That's a great guess. You know, I used to drink.

0: drank milk before I had kids, and then I couldn't afford it. That's a true story. I used to, up until I was in my 20s, I'd have like a bowl of cereal every morning, sometimes a couple of them. And, yeah, once the kids rolled around, I was like, man, we're going through like 4 gallons of milk a week. No, I can't do that. That is a great guess, but no, it's not milk. You know what the sad thing is? All three of my kids are out of the house now, and I still don't drink milk anymore.
1: It does the body good.
0: I know. That's what I keep hearing. And you know, it's just got out of the habit, I guess. You know, one of my favorite things used to be, back when I was a kid, you take some of the leftover cornbread and you crumble it up in a bowl and you pour the milk in there.
1: My dad used to do that.
0: Oh, but you see, I'm a country boy at heart.
1: Yes, sir. It's the best kind.
0: You get a ding for that. That's a great guess. You try us again.
1: Thank you.
0: Morning, B99.9.
2: The answer to your question would be shopping for groceries.
0: Shopping for groceries. That's a great guess. But no, it's not shopping for groceries. Great guess, though, my friend. Try us again.
2: Thank you.
0: All right. So it's not shopping for milk. It's not shopping for groceries. What could it be? If you knew, 276-629-9999. 888-517-B999. You can call or you can text. Let's see here. From the 540 Christian groceries. No, great guess, but not groceries. From the 540 toilet paper. The TP. The striking paper. That's a great guess. And that is a necessity of life because, I mean, there are a few things in life that are worse than running out of toilet paper. I mean, it sounds silly to say that out loud, but I mean, you think about it. If you're perched and you reach over there and all you got is that last little square that's hanging onto that cardboard roll, and that's all you got. And then when you go to pull it, part of that sticks to the roll because the way they glue them things on there. I mean, the fear and anxiety that shoots through you as you look around the room to see if there is a spare roll somewhere that you overlooked. I mean, think about it. That's a horrible thing. That's a great guess, but it's not toilet paper. Just had a really scary thought right there. Got to check and make sure I got some TP at the house. PJ from the 540. Bread! No, it's not bread. But it's a great guess, but not bread. Remember the old cafeterias they used to have? You go through the line and have the ladies in there with the, you know, hair up. Bread! Be hollering across the cafeteria. Meat! Bread! I miss the good old days. From the 540, alcohol. That's a great song by Brad Paisley. May have to play that later. That's a great guess, but it's not alcohol. Melissa from the 540. Kids, they're kids. Shopping for their kids. That is a good guess. Not the one we're looking for. I mean, we're looking for something specific. So I guess you could shop for this for your kids. That could be part of it. There's a twinge of a hint for you, but it's not shopping for the kids. Let's see here. It's Derek from the 336. I love it when you text in, Derek, because I have to see how much of your text that I can repeat. Can't be shoes. It's not shoes. bless your heart, Derek. I guess I got to give that to you because in the same, it can't be shoes. So how about clothes? It's close.

0: Bless your heart. But yes, Derek Oakley for the 336. That is the correct answer. Close. So, congratulations. You're on the list. You are in the running for the swag. Impossible question this morning, powered by McKinney Heating and Air. So, yes, the answer is clothes. The average person shops for clothes 5 times a month. I am so unaverage. I can't remember the last time I specifically went out to look for clothes. I have this habit of I have the same stuff and until it has like holes in it. Or I was upset because I've got one of these shirts that I really like, and it's a button up short sleeve shirt, but I like it. It's kind of lightweight. I wear it a lot, probably more than I should. And I was out doing something. I was putting some chemicals in the pool, and I didn't realize that it was. Well, I knew it was chlorine, but it didn't click in my head. Hey, Jack Wagon, try not to splash any of this on you. So I got the jug in there, and I'm pouring in. And the next thing I know, I look like I got snowdrops all over my nice charcoal shirt. So that has now become a work shirt, and yeah. I can't wear that out in good company anymore. Or I look messy. But yeah, anyway, I'm not sure where I was going with that. It's 7:31. How y'all doing? I'm going to get some caffeine here in a minute, and my muddled thoughts will straighten out, I hope. Stick around. We've got your latest forecast. Johnny Caudle standing by with that. Also ahead, we've got local and state news. Lisa Rodman standing by right now because it's time for news here on Southern Virginia's Country Station, B99.9. Morning.
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2: 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Water levels at Smith Mountain Lake continue to be dangerously low. First responders say the low water is contributing to a number of calls requiring people to get rescued after running their boat aground. The lake is more than 5 feet below full pond, which is exposing areas that are normally underwater. They say a significant amount of rainfall is needed to get the lake back up to full pond. Boat companies that operate on the lake say the lake is still usable, but they're advising visitors to use extreme caution, especially at night while boating. Employees at the Times Fiber plant in Pennsylvania County are preparing to lose their jobs this summer. The company says they plan to close the facility in October and will be laying off employees at the end of August. Times Fiber has not disclosed a reason for the closure. The Pennsylvania County Economic Development Director says they plan to recruit another manufacturer to fill the space once Times Fiber closes. A Collinsville man, Luis Salgado, was arrested for sexually assaulting a 14-year-old girl in Eden. The incident occurred when he allegedly entered her home through a window after connecting with her on a texting app. With news on B99.9, I'm Lisa Rutman.
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4: Here's your forecast for Rocky Mount, Martinsville, and Smith Mountain Lake. Sunny and warmer today with highs in the middle 90s. Tonight, mostly clear and humid with lows in the lower 70s. Sunny and hot for Thursday. Highs will reach the upper 90s. Partly cloudy Thursday evening, then becoming mostly clear. Lows in the mid-70s. Sunny and hot on Friday. High temperatures in the lower 90s. For Friday night, partly cloudy. A chance of showers and thunderstorms with lows in the lower 70s. Then for Saturday and Saturday night, mostly cloudy. Showers likely with a

0: Chance of thunderstorms, hot during the day, highs in the lower 90s, lows in the lower 70s. I'm Johnny Cottle on Southern Virginia's Country Station.
1: Thank you, Johnny. It's 7:35. Currently here in your Southern Virginia, we got some blue skies, sunshine, looking nice. 66 Rocky Mount, 64 Martinsville, and 67 this morning. 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It's 7:35, Craig here at the PPT Studios. We're moments away from getting somebody else qualified for some free cash with the Daniels Auto Glass and Tent Race Pool. As I said earlier, we're going to do it once an hour. So it's once during 6 o'clock, which that was a little... like it was right at the end of 6 o'clock and like overlapped 7 o'clock a little bit. I know that's splitting hairs and getting technical, but I mean, I'm just being honest with you. We're going to get somebody qualified between now and eight, sooner rather than later this hour. And then in the 9 o'clock hour, we'll do that again. I mean, 8 o'clock. Yeah. Once not, but just four of you this morning from the time I got here to the time I leave, four of you's are going to qualify for some free cash with the Daniels Auto Glass and Tent Race Pool here on B99.9. So listen for the touch tones. Be calling on when you hear them. Qualify for $599. It's that easy. All right? All right, Tim. It's 7:36. I went away from my normal coffee. I don't know why, but for the past couple of days, I really haven't wanted something hot in the morning. So I tried water, which... you've listened for any amount of time, you know that water's not one of my favorite things. So that didn't work real well. But I ran across a soft drink that I used to like a lot back in the day. Hadn't seen it for a while. And it's undergone some changes over the years. But I found it. And so I'm going with the Mr. Pibb. And remember back in the day, it was the alternative to your Dr. Pepper. It was the Mr. Pibb. And anytime that you'd go out someplace to order, you know, out to eat, and you'd ask for a Dr. Pepper. Well, if they had the, you know, the Coke products, it was like, is Mr. Pibb all right? And so you go with Pibb. Those were the interchangeable, kind of like the Coke and Pepsi kind of deal, the interchangeability between them. So I was a fan of the Pibb, and then it went from being Mr. Pibb when I was a kid to this Pibb Extra thing. And what in the world was the deal with that? I don't know, unless they were trying to appeal to a younger demographic or something. I have no clue. But anyway, and then for a while, it just kind of disappeared, and you didn't really see it anymore. I hadn't drank it very much over the years, and since then, if it was the Pibb Extra, I just didn't understand that. And then all of a sudden, here the last couple of, month or so, I started seeing the bottles of Mr. Pibb back. And I got a little, it was a deal at one of the grocery stores on, you'd buy like two of the 12 packs of drinks and you'd get three free. So like, well, yeah. So did that. And by and large got diet stuff because I have been trying to do better, but got the regular Pibb. And I've been enjoying it. I really have. I kind of missed it, but it's gone back to Mr. It again is Mr. So it went from Mr. to the Extra, back to the Mr. Did I tell you that I'm having cold caffeination this morning? Maybe there's a difference in cold caffeination and the warm caffeination. I don't know because, foregoing the coffee. I'm not sure. My mind's going strange places today. I blame the Pibb, just in case you're wondering. Morning, it's 7:38. Seems like it was something we were going to... oh, yeah, I know what we're going to do.
2: 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Start your engines!
1: That's what we were going to do. We were going to get you qualified for some free cash. Craig's thinking is clear now. I know what we're doing. We're going to qualify you for some free money. That's what we're doing. 276-629-9999. 888-517-B999. Caller number 9. Get the dial. If you are caller number 9, we're going to qualify you for $599. That's a lot of money right there. 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I mean, dial carefully and responsibly. Good luck. While you're dialing, here's Brent Young.

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4: Good morning, sir. How are you?
2: I am doing well, and yourself?
4: Fine, thank you for asking.
2: Wonderful. What's your name?
4: Tracy Hogue.
2: Tracy, if you would be so kind, reach up there, grab that wheel, give her a spin for me.
4: Yes, sir.
2: There she rolls, round and round. You done good. You done all right. I think you're going to be pleased with this.
4: Okay.
2: You rolled a six.
4: A six.
2: A six.
4: All right.
2: See, I told you you'd like that one.
4: Yeah.
2: Whoever starts sixth at North Wilkesboro, they win the race. Then you win the money. $599. Good luck, Tracy.
4: Thank you, sir.
2: You're quite welcome. We appreciate you waking up with us this morning. It is 7:44. We'll have another chance to qualify for some free cash with the Daniels Auto Glass and Tent Race Pool coming up. Here on B99. Matter of fact, we got a couple more chances. Two more times between now and 10. So if you've been thinking, man, I tried to get through twice already this morning. I just called her eight both times. I mean, that happens. I mean, it does. I mean, and I know, that can be a soul-crushing kind of deal right there. But, a couple more chances coming.

0: got a chance to move a step closer, maybe be caller nine next time through. It could happen for you. So don't give up. Keep on trying. Another chance in just a bit here on Southern Virginia's Country Station, B99.9. And with that, it is time, my friends and neighbors, for your sports report. Sports this morning, powered by Cunningham Tire. We keep you rolling. So let's see what's going on in the sporting realm. It's kind of that weird time in between, because the All-Star game was last night for the major leagues. By the way, American League beat the National League 4-0 in the All-Star game. So there was that. Other than that, I mean, there's some World Cup stuff. Have I gotten to the point where there's nothing else going on in sports and I got to talk about World Cup? I mean, Spain apparently beat France yesterday. And coming up today, it's going to be the semifinals. England taking on Argentina. If you care about the World Cup. If not, I really don't either, but there's not a lot to talk about. I mean, I got some WNBA scores. I guess I can give you those. Let's see. Let me pull up your scoreboard here. Sun beat the Fire, 90-87. The Mystics over the Tempo, 79-62. That's about all I got sports-wise. I mean, we got racing coming up this weekend. I guess we can talk about that. Racing's always good. Of course, they are racing at North Wilkesboro. First points race in 30 years for the Cup Series at North Wilkesboro Speedway. So the Window World 400. Matter of fact, two of the Touring Series racing at North Wilkesboro this weekend. The trucks are racing there, and the Cup Series is racing there. O'Reilly Auto Parts Series has the week off this week. They'll return to action at Indianapolis next weekend. So Window World 400, that's Cup Series race, North Wilkesboro, Sunday at 6 o'clock. We'll have the coverage with the Performance Racing Network right here on Southern Virginia's Country Station, B99.9. And there you go. That is your sports report this morning. Sports, as always, powered by Cunningham Tire. We keep you rolling. It's 747. That sounds like a big old airplane, don't it? Got some Luke Bryan coming up for you next here at Southern Virginia's Country Station, B99.9.
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1: ABC News, I'm Chuck Sievertson. American forces carrying out new attacks this morning on targets in Iran. The first daytime attack since the first 40 days of the war. This after President Trump threatened to go further than the U.S. military has gone so far.
2: Next week it gets really bad for them because next week comes the power plants. Next week comes the bridges. We're going to knock out all their power plants. We're going to knock out all their bridges. Unless they get to the table and negotiate.
1: President speaking to Fox. One person's dead, three still missing after a boat capsized overnight in San Francisco Bay, not far from Alcatraz. Acting Attorney General Todd Blanche, nominated by President Trump to get the job permanently, faces a Senate confirmation hearing this morning. ICE now suspending vehicle stops in its crackdown on illegal immigration after a pair of deadly shootings recently. One in Maine, the other in Texas. Official say officers will get more training. This is ABC News.
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5: Here's your forecast for Rocky Mount, Martinsville, and Smith Mountain Lake. Sunny and warmer today with highs in the middle 90s. Tonight, mostly clear and humid with lows in the lower 70s. Sunny and hot for Thursday. Highs will reach the upper 90s. Partly cloudy Thursday evening, then becoming mostly clear. Lows in the mid-70s. Sunny and hot on Friday. High temperatures in the lower 90s. For Friday night, partly cloudy. A chance of showers and thunderstorms with lows in the lower 70s. And for Saturday and Saturday night, mostly cloudy. Showers likely with a chance of thunderstorms. Hot during the day. Highs in the lower 90s. Lows in the lower 70s. I'm Johnny Cottle on Southern Virginia's Country Station.

0: Justin Moore. This is My Dirt, Southern Virginia's country station, B99.9. We got racing this weekend, and yes, we are racing from North Wilkesboro. And along with that, we've got the return of the Daniels Auto Glass and Tint Race Pool here on B99.9. 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When you hear the touch tones, be calling number 9, and we'll get... Pardon me, I had to hiccup. It's at Mr. Pibb this morning. We'll get you qualified for some free cash when you hear the touch tones. $599 worth of free cash. 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
1: 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The governor has announced an initiative to help Virginians cut their electric bills by switching to solar power. The Switch Together program offers group buying to help reduce the cost of installation and battery storage. Those who switch can save up to 23%. Water levels at Smith Mountain Lake continue to be dangerously low. First responders say the low water is contributing to a number of calls requiring people to get rescued after running their boat aground. The lake is more than 5 feet below full pond, which is exposing areas that are normally underwater. They say a significant amount of rainfall is needed to get the lake back up to full pond. Boat companies that operate on the lake say the lake is still usable, but they're advising visitors to use extreme caution. Employees at the Times Fiber plant in Pennsylvania County are preparing to lose their jobs this summer. The company says they plan to close the facility in October and will be laying off employees at the end of August. Times Fiber has not disclosed a reason for the closure. The Pennsylvania County Economic Development Director says they plan to recruit another manufacturer to fill the space once Times Fiber closes. With news on B99.9, I'm Lisa Rotman. Connor Bowman.

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1: Here's your forecast for Rocky Mount, Martinsville, and Smith Mountain Lake. Sunny and warmer today with highs in the middle 90s. Tonight, mostly clear and humid with lows in the lower 70s. Sunny and hot for Thursday. Highs will reach the upper 90s. Partly cloudy Thursday evening, then becoming mostly clear. Lows in the mid 70s. Sunny and hot on Friday. High temperatures in the lower 90s. For Friday night, partly cloudy. A chance of showers and thunderstorms with lows in the lower 70s. And for Saturday and Saturday night, mostly cloudy. Showers likely with a chance of thunderstorms. Hot during the day, highs in the lower 90s, lows in the lower 70s. I'm Johnny Cottle on Southern Virginia's Country Station.

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Good luck to you. $599. That's a lot of money. North Wilkesboro should be a good race. All right, then. I'll play a song while you're dialing.

$599. That's a lot of money. North Wilkesboro should be a good race. All right, then. I'll play a song while you're dialing. Guess I can give you some dialing music. It's Post Malone, Blake Shelton, Pour Me a Drink, B99.9.

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2: Good morning. How are you?
0: I'm doing well. How about yourself?
2: Doing great, man.
0: Good. What's your name?
2: PJ Smith.
0: PJ, where are you calling from? Callaway.
2: Callaway.
0: All right, PJ, you ready to spin the wheel?
2: Yes, sir.
0: Well, there she rolls. Round and round she goes. PJ, you have qualified in position number, got you into number 27.
2: All right, my man, got me in between.
0: Absolutely. So whoever starts 27th at North Wilkesboro, they win the race. You win the money, $599. Good luck.
2: Thank you, buddy.
0: You're quite welcome. We appreciate you waking up with us, PJ. 842. All right. There's three down this morning. Qualifying for some money, money, money. Another chance coming up between 9 and 10. Yes, I'm going to qualify someone else for some free cash. Daniel's Auto Glass and Tent Race Pool here on B99.9. Powered this hour by Rolling River Live Haul. So there you go. It's 8:42 morning there to you. I run across a couple of stories here, and I'm debating on which one to share with you. Because, well, I mean, I guess I could tell you both of them, but I don't know. I don't want to overstimulate you with stuff and give you too much. We'll go with this one. Occasionally we'll have these stories that pop up that involve the Waffle House, and Waffle House is just a unique place. The Waffle Houses, and they just are. I mean, it's just one of those things. It's an experience just to go to one and watch the folks that work there. And I don't go real often. It's one of those things I got to kind of be in the mood for, you know, for the Waffle House. But yeah, it's just one of those places. I mean, when you're in the mood for the Waffle, you're in the mood for the Waffle House. But anyway, here's a story that popped up this morning. This is from The Independent. A 63-year-old Illinois resident recently injured by a toilet seat. John Brock fell off the seat and was injured while visiting a Harrisburg, Pennsylvania

0: Waffle House. He has filed a federal lawsuit, says the seat was damaged and not bolted. Waffle House says he was improperly seated and the seat was not at fault. See, I always knew there were consequences to scattered, smothered, and covered.
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This morning at Country Club on B99.9, Southern Virginia's country station. Morning 5 after 9, Craig here at PVT Studios, rolling through 50 minutes of continuous country. Coming up, some Luke Bryan, some Coincidental Jesse Murphy. Yes, Dustin Lynch.

0: Brian. Most people are good. Southern Virginia's country station, B99.9, with your shot at $5.99 coming up. Daniel's Auto Glass and Ted Ray's Pool. Listen for the touch tones. Be calling 9 when you hear him. We'll qualify you for some free cash. Morning. Here's Co Wenzel, Jesse Murph.
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That's Tucker Wentmore, Brunette, Southern Virginia's country station, B99.9. 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Next couple of minutes, we'll get somebody qualified for some free cash. Daniel's Auto Glass and Tent Race Pool, $5.99 up for grabs for this weekend's race from North Wilkesboro Speedway. So we got the touchstones in just a couple. Also, I ran across another story here, and I'm going to share this with you in just a few. Just a little tease here for you. Folks are starting to ditch deodorant. Yes, kind of an inopportune time for that. Summertime, and it's been hot. We had temps in the hundreds, a week and a half ago. But, folks are starting to ditch the deodorant.

Man, oh man, you mean we're gonna do that again? Yeah, we're gonna do that again. I'm gonna get somebody qualifying for some free cash. Daniel's Auto Glass Dent Race Pool here on B99.9. 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It's four times now I've hit that button. It's gonna have my fingerprint just embedded. Caller number 9, where are you? 276-629-9999-888-517-B99.9. Get you qualified for $599. Good luck. While you're dialing, I'm going to play this one from King Brown. It's called Woman, and it's on B99.9.

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We're going to be back in action.

0: before you know it. Saturday, August 1st. Got some racing action on tap at Sobo. See if we can get somebody qualifying here for some free cash. Morning,
1: B99.9. Good morning.
0: How you?
1: I'm doing a whole lot better now.
0: Well, what's your name?
1: Travis Anderson.
0: Travis, where are you calling from?
1: Williams Pilot Shop.
0: All right. You ready to spin the wheel?
1: Oh, yeah.
0: All right. There she rolls. Round and round she goes. Racing this weekend from North Wilkesboro Speedway at the Window World 400. And you, my friend, oh, you're going to like it. You done pretty good. We got you qualified in position 11.
1: All right.
0: So whoever starts 11th at North Wilkesboro, they win the race. Then you win the cash, $599. How's that sound?
1: Great.
0: Peachy.
2: Well, your name is officially on the list, my friend. More chances to qualify coming up right here on Southern Virginia's Country Station, B99.9. So you listen for the touch tones. They can happen at any time. They can happen at unexpected times. They can happen sometime you think it ain't going to happen. And then all of a sudden, the next thing you know, bam, it happens. So be prepared. Let's see here.

they can happen sometime. You think it ain't going to happen. And then all of a sudden, the next thing you know, bam, it happens. So be prepared. Let's see here. I'm going to play some Lainey Wilson. No, I'm not. I'm not good. Well, yes, I will. All right, then. I never.

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1: Cody Johnson, horseback, Southern Virginia's country station, B99.9. It's pretty much going to wrap it up for me, Craig. Robin James up for you next. But before I go, I'm going to leave you with this story here. People ditching deodorant in heat. That's the headline. So this from the New York Post. Some folks have started ditching the deodorants. And I've noticed myself, it's getting expensive. It's, in some places, it's almost 10 bucks for a pack of the stick or the aerosol or whatever. It's gotten expensive. So folks are going all natural in order to save money. And some folks are doing it to be green and avoid chemicals and stuff like that. A lot of folks are showering more to avoid smelling bad. And that usually works up until about 11 or 12 noon. Scores of women have stopped shaving their armpits. Believe it or not, they're calling it a waste of time. I can see it now. Summer headline 2026, new fashion trend. Tube tops with sideburns.
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B99.9, it's Old Dominion on Southern Virginia's Country Station. You've probably heard or maybe you've seen the profile in People magazine about Bailey Zimmerman. The criminal charges against him were dropped after he paid full restitution for $16,000 worth of damage done to a hotel room. And he did issue what seemed like a pretty sincere apology for it.

0: 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You just never know when those gentlemen start your engine tones are going to come your way on B99.9.
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It's been 25 years since Reba played in the Broadway musical Annie Get Your Gun, but they've recently come out with Reba McEntire songs from Annie Get Your Gun.

He is Zach Topp on B99.9, and he is south of sanity. He probably followed Google Maps. It's Robin James. I'm holding a grudge. It's a story from yesterday, B99.9. Coming up this weekend, it is Patriot Night with the Bassett Cruise-In. Sounds like it's going to be a lot of fun.

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It's Robin. Shania Twain sizing up the competition. She's talking about Ella Langley, who has taken the country by storm, and now she is having massive success on the pop chart.

on the pop charts, which is similar to what happened for And Shania says, you've got Ella Langley, who is taking us back a little bit more of the country sound that I grew up with. She said, which is what my grandparents listened to, and that's what influenced me.

0: 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Luke Holmes, his highly anticipated new Las Vegas restaurant, is preparing to open this fall, and it's called Category 10. And they are going to do a huge hiring day event. So if you're feeling frisky and looking for a job in Las Vegas, next Tuesday at Luke Combs Category 10, the hiring managers will be recruiting for a variety of full-time and part-time roles in food and beverage, production, retail, security, and it's all happening next Wednesday in Las Vegas. They're doing this massive hiring at the Flamingo in Las Vegas for the upcoming Luke Combs Category 10 restaurant that will open in Vegas in the fall. So, you know, if you've been thinking about moving to Vegas, you might could land a job at Luke Combs' place. And speaking of Luke, he is on the way next on B99.9.
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B99.9. MacArthur, Hardy, Eric Church, Tim McGraw, and Morgan Wallen. Hardy, it's interesting that he revealed in an interview with Jimmy Fallon that

he worked odd jobs before becoming a successful songwriter and then singer. And he said one of the jobs that he worked was a grave digger. And while that sounds extremely morbid, Hardy said it was one of the best jobs that he's had. He said it was really fun. Other than this job being a singer and songwriter, I can't imagine. So Hardy, a former grave digger. Interesting things you learn.

0: Southern Virginia's Country Station, B99.9, with your word of encouragement. We call that the Southern Comfort. I'm Robin James, and here's today's story. Every major difficulty you face in life is a fork in the road. You choose which track you will head down, toward breakdown or breakthrough. Dick Biggs, a consultant who helps Fortune 500 companies improve profits and increase productivity, writes that all of us have unfair experiences. As a result, some people merely exist and adopt a cease and desist mentality. But he continues, one of the best teachers of persistence is your life's critical turning points. Expect to experience 3 to 9 turning points or significant changes in your life. These transitions can be happy experiences or unhappy times, such as a job loss or divorce, financial setbacks, health problems, the death of a loved one. Turning points can provide perspective, which is the ability to view major changes within the larger framework of your lifetime and let the healing power of time prevail. By learning from your turning points, you can grow at a deeper level within your career and your life. If you've been badly hurt, then start by acknowledging the pain, the grieving, any loss you may have experienced. Then forgive the people involved, including yourself, if needed. Doing that will help you move on. Just think, today may be your day to turn the hurts of your past into the breakthrough for your future. That's today's Southern Comfort on B99.9.
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4: I pledge allegiance to the flag of the United States of America and to the republic for which it stands, one nation, under God, indivisible, with liberty and justice for all.

B99.9, could you, would you, ain't you gonna, would you stay for the Country Cafe? B99.9, it's Robin James. 80s and 90s country this hour, and of course, the story behind the song is my favorite hour. We're going to join Garth Brooks with Chris LeDoux, who was one of his heroes in the music business early in his career. Garth co-wrote the song, and it originally was listed as a Chris LeDoux track, and Garth wasn't even credited for singing on it. And then eventually somebody said, oh yeah, there's a fella singing along. What you gonna do with a cowboy?

Yeah, that's what I've heard. Waylon Jennings. Women do know how to carry on. That was from 1982. The Country Cafe, we go back in the time machine to the 80s and the 90s. So we will step into the 90s now with KT. Come next Monday on B90.

Kenny Chesney on the Country Cafe on B99.9. Meanwhile, we're going to go back even further to the 80s, Earl Thomas Conley, and a song controversial at the time. It was his 17th number one in 1988. Okay.

0: B99.9, it is the Country Cafe, and I've got my shouting shoes on right now. It's Robin, and we've got more 80s. I've just always wanted a pair of shouting shoes. I mean, who, you know? I think, let me see if this works. Uh-huh.
1: Drivers!
0: Yeah.
1: Start your engines!
0: So the ninth caller right now will get you qualified for a jackpot with the Daniels Auto Glass and Tip Raise Pool, $599. $599. You are calling right now, 276-629-9999. 276-629-9999 or 888-517-B999. Ninth caller, get your qualifying number for that jackpot of $599 with the Daniels Auto Glass and Tint Race Pool and B99.9. Good luck.

Southern Virginia's Country Station, B99.9, and it is congratulations and good luck for Marie Hodges. Marie just got through with caller number 9 on the studio line, so she's got the number 2 in the Daniels Auto Glass and Tent Race Pool this week.

Country Cafe on V99.9, just two doors down. Maybe a little bit more than that will be the story behind the song. And she's really an international star, not just a country star. We'll get a story behind

You're listening to the Country Cafe. Thanks for being here. It's my favorite hour. You know that. It's Robin. We're up to the story behind the song and in the spotlight, Blue by You by Linda Ronstadt. It was originally written by the legendary Roy Orbison and his songwriting partner, Joe Meslin. Now, Roy recorded it in 1961, and it became an international hit a couple of years later. He said the inspiration came while traveling between Arkansas and Texas, imagining a peaceful place away from the pressures of the road, a place where life slowed down, boats drifted along the water, and as the lyrics say, the catfish play. Fast forward to 1977. Linda Ronstadt was one of the biggest stars in music, but success came with an exhausting schedule and constant touring. When she heard Blue by You, she immediately connected with the song's longing for home. Linda, for her, that place wasn't Louisiana like it was for Roy Orbison. It was Tucson, Arizona. She said she understood exactly what it felt like to be homesick while living out of a suitcase. Now, her version appeared on the Simple Dreams album and became one of the biggest hits of her career. It reached the top of the Billboard Hot 100 chart and climbed all the way to the top to the country chart. It earned her a Grammy nomination and introduced the song to an entirely new generation. One of the things that makes Linda Ronstadt's recording so unforgettable is that soaring final chorus. Now, her producer, Peter Asher, intentionally let her voice build naturally, allowing emotion to grow with each verse until that breathtaking ending. It's a vocal performance many critics still consider one of the finest of the 1970s. Whether Roy Orbison is imagining a dreamy Louisiana bayou or Linda Ronstadt pictured the Arizona desert, they were really singing about the same thing, the place you call home. That's the story behind Blue by You on the Country Cafe on B99.9.

0: B99.9, story behind Blue Bayou, a song she recorded out of her own homesickness. Linda Ronstadt celebrating her 80th birthday today. And of course, she is known as an international pop and rock star, but she was very successful in country music. That went to the top of the country music charts, as many other songs. She has awards from the Academy of Country Music, the Country Music Association, and she has some Grammy Awards for her work with Dolly Parton and Emmylou Harris. Linda Ronstadt celebrating her 80th birthday today.
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B99.9, Thomas Rhett, Southern Virginia's country station from the PVT studios. It's Robin. 87 in sunshine right now. We're headed to the mid-90s for the high today and down to 70 clear skies tonight.

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And then the finish location is Jose's Mexican Grill in Ferrum. 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

0: on B99.9. She is trying to stay busy. Have you noticed that? She, of course, hosted the Academy of Country Music Awards a little over a month ago, and I saw her on a TV show. Now I'm not going to think of the name of it. Of course, when I want to think of the name of it, it goes away from my brain. She is talking this week about she couldn't make it to Taylor Swift's wedding because she was at the opening for Harry Styles. Said that prevented her from being at Madison Square Garden. She said, Taylor invited me to her wedding. I couldn't be there because I was already committed to being a part of Harry's shows. And she said, it's just kind of funny how that happened. Yeah, that's funny. Just Shania Twain. Couldn't be at the wedding of the decade because she was at Wembley Stadium with Harry Styles, just getting around Shania Twain. And as I understand, she's got a book that is coming out here very soon, too. So I'll be talking about that. I'm Robin. This is B99.9.
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1: Kids screaming.

0: 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Be her. It's Robin. You know how this works.
1: Drivers, start your engines!
0: Yep. The Daniels Auto Glass and Tint Race Pool is on this week with a $599 jackpot as we head into North Wilkesboro for the Winter World Winter. The Winter World, really? The Window World 400. Get on the B lines right now, 276-629-9999 or 888-517-B999. I will take the ninth caller, get you a qualified number, and get you in the running for the $599. What in the world will you spend it on?

0: mind. Hello, what's in your mind?
1: Hey, this is Joe. How are you doing?
0: Good. How are you? Joe, is that it?
1: Yes.
0: Joe, very good. Where are you calling me from today, Joe?
1: Rocky Mount.
0: Super. Thank you for listening. Good to have you along. How about I get you qualified for some big money?
1: That sounds good with me.
0: That does, doesn't it? All right, let's get you to reach up there and spin that wheel, if you would, for me.
1: All right, I got you.
0: All right, Joe. What do we have for you? Okay, I've got the number 14.
1: Okay, that's not bad.
0: Yeah, not bad at all. All right, Joe, I know you'll be checking out the race on B99.9 this weekend. Thank you for listening. Joe, the Daniels Auto Glass...

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It's B99.9. I'm Robin from the PBT studios. And it is 88, and we're still going to get warmer today. This afternoon, temperature's going

And it is 88, and we're still going to get warmer today. This afternoon, temperatures are going to continue to bump on up to the mid-90s for the day's high. By request for Karen, here's Don Williams, good old boys like me.

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On the way, another shot with the Race Pool with Daniel's Auto Glass and Tint and B99.

0: I haven't played that one in a while. Gary Allen, Man to Man. It's Robin. For the longest time, I'm going to confess this. For the longest time, I called it the Hoochie Hoo song because it sounded like he was singing Hoochie Hoo. And then I finally figured out he was singing Who Cheated Who. But Hoochie Hoo is so much more fun. Have you ever gotten, obviously, we do, but have you gotten the lyric wrong? I'm going to jump on over to the B99.9 Facebook poll and do a random Robin poll about getting lyrics wrong. And that is one absolutely. The Hoochie Hoo song, or Who Cheated Who.
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time to jump on the B99.9 lines and get your qualifying number as we get set for the Daniels Auto Glass and Tint Race Pool. $599 for this weekend's Window World 400. 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The number's 276-629-9999 and 888-517-B99.9. 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
1: Hey,
0: who is this?
1: Jason.
0: How you doing today, Jason?
1: I'm doing good. How about you?
0: I'm doing good. Thank you for asking. Let's get you in the running for this jackpot, $599 in the Daniels Auto Glass Intent Race Pool. You want to reach up there and give that wheel a spin, please?
1: Let's do it.
0: And around she goes. And how about number 9? Number 9.
1: That worked.
0: That's not bad. That's not bad. Jason, where are you calling from today?
1: Ridgeway.
0: Well, thank you so much for listening. I know you'll be checking out the race with B99.9 this weekend. You're in the running now for the Daniels Auto Glass Intent Race Pool with the number 9, and that jackpot is $599. What in the world would you spend it on?
1: It ain't no telling.

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0: Well, maybe the witness protection program says you can't go home. B99.9, I don't know where that came from. B99.9, Southern Virginia's country station. It's Robin. And I'm getting ready to step out. Gene Allen's going to take care of you next. And he is rip-roaring ready to go. Now, don't leave me hanging on my Facebook poll, all right? I confess today to the Hoochie Hoo lyric that I've gotten wrong in the Gary Allen song for years. So if you've gotten a song lyric wrong, stop by the B99.9 Facebook page and don't leave me hanging. Don't leave me out there like, you know, let me know. You've gotten some song lyrics wrong, right? Right? I know I'm not the only one. All right. I'll look out for you on Facebook, B99.9. And I look forward to getting back with you again tomorrow morning. I'll start about 10 o'clock in the morning. And I hope you have a good rest of the afternoon. Thank you for listening. I appreciate you so much. Take care of you. Bye.
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5: Here's your forecast for Rocky Mount, Martinsville, and Smith Mount Lake. Mostly clear and humid tonight. Lows in the lower 70s. Sunny and hot on Thursday. Highs will reach the upper 90s. Partly cloudy Thursday evening, then becoming mostly clear. Lows in the mid-70s. Sunny and hot for your Friday. Highs in the lower 90s. For Friday night, a chance of showers and thunderstorms with lows in the lower 70s. Then for Saturday and Saturday night, mostly cloudy. Showers likely with a chance of thunderstorms. It'll be hot, highs in the lower 90s with lows in the lower 70s. I'm Johnny Cottle on Southern Virginia's Country Station.

B99.9 Southern Virginia's country station. Thomas Rhett, Jordan Davis. Y'all ain't a bad life. It ain't a bad life. Gene Allen with you, just past 3 o'clock, hanging out in the PVT studios with Vince Gill. What those cows?

He can fix a drink. He can write a song, too. That is Chris Jansen, Southern Virginia's country station, B99.9. Good afternoon. Welcome in. It is a hump day Wednesday, and it's getting hot. Have you noticed?

0: B99.9 Southern Virginia's country station with Carrie Underwood. Jesus, take the wheel. Gene Allen with you. It is getting hot. We have got, temperatures in the 90s this afternoon, which is about 10 degrees higher than I'd like for them to be. We'll get the complete forecast coming up and another 30 minutes of continuous country on the way next.
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2: Here's your forecast for Rocky Mount, Martinsville, and Smith Mountain Lake. Mostly clear and humid tonight. Lows in the lower 70s. Sunny and hot on Thursday. Highs will reach the upper 90s. Partly cloudy Thursday evening, then becoming mostly clear. Lows in the mid-70s. Sunny and hot for your Friday. Highs in the lower 90s. For Friday night, a chance of showers and thunderstorms with lows in the lower 70s. Then for Saturday and Saturday night, mostly cloudy. Showers likely with a chance of thunderstorms. It'll be hot, highs in the lower 90s with lows in the lower 70s. I'm Johnny Cottle on Southern Virginia's Country Station.

Bailey Zimmerman, along with Luke Combs. It's called a backup plan. It's always a good idea to have a backup plan, especially if you are towing a trailer into a park around Philpott Lake, especially if that trailer's over 40 feet. You better have a backup plan or be good at backing up, one of the two. Aaron Tippin now on B99.9.

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Hot today. 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Not quite there yet. 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Tomorrow, more of it, 97 with a heat index of as high as 101 tomorrow.

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1: 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Stay close. Checking the forecast on the way. Another 30 minutes of continuous country with Justin Moore up next.
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7: Here's your forecast for Rocky Mount, Martinsville, and Smith Mount Lake. Mostly clear and humid tonight. Lows in the lower 70s. Sunny and hot on Thursday. Highs will reach the upper 90s. Partly cloudy Thursday evening, then becoming mostly clear. Lows in the mid-70s. Sunny and hot for your Friday. Highs in the lower 90s. For Friday night, a chance of showers and thunderstorms with lows in the lower 70s. Then for Saturday and Saturday night, mostly cloudy. Showers likely with a chance of thunderstorms. It'll be hot, highs in the lower 90s with lows in the lower 70s. I'm Johnny Cottle on Southern Virginia's Country Station.

She is Eileen Regina Edwards, better known as Shania Twain, and is, man, I feel like a woman. You know, she's Canadian. And she is 60 years old. Still dressing like she's 40, though. Not a good idea. Wasn't a good idea for Tanya Tucker, and Shania, not a good idea for you. Just trust me on that one.

0: That's a laid-back kind of song right there. My kind of day, especially when it's hot. No shirt, no shoes, no problem. Actually, I need a shirt on. Fat boys ought to wear a shirt. Stay close. Check the forecast on the way. Another 30 minutes of continuous country with Tim McGraw kicks off next.
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7: Here's your forecast for Rocky Mount, Martinsville, and Smith Mountain Lake. Mostly clear and humid tonight. Lows in the lower 70s. Sunny and hot on Thursday. Highs will reach the upper 90s. Partly cloudy Thursday evening, then becoming mostly clear. Lows in the mid-70s. Sunny and hot for your Friday. Highs in the lower 90s. For Friday night, a chance of showers and thunderstorms with lows in the lower 70s. Then for Saturday and Saturday night, mostly cloudy. Showers likely with a chance of thunderstorms. It'll be hot. Highs in the lower 90s with lows in the lower 70s. I'm Johnny Cottle on Southern Virginia's Country Station.

There's Corey Kent. It's Rocky Mountain Low on Southern Virginia's Country Station. Coming up this weekend, it is NASCAR action. The Cup Series headed to North Wilkesboro Speedway. The Wind the World 400. 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

0: That's just a fun song right there from Riley Green. Think as you drunk I am. Stay close. 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Got a 99-minute music marathon. 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
4: Here's your forecast for Rocky Mount, Martinsville, and Smith Mount Lake. Mostly clear and humid tonight. Lows in the lower 70s. Sunny and hot on Thursday. Highs will reach the upper 90s. Partly cloudy Thursday evening, then becoming mostly clear. Lows in the mid 70s. Sunny and hot for your Friday, highs in the lower 90s. For Friday night, a chance of showers and thunderstorms with lows in the lower 70s. Then for Saturday and Saturday night, mostly cloudy. Showers likely with a chance of thunderstorms. It'll be hot, highs in the lower 90s with lows in the lower 70s. I'm Johnny Cottle on Southern Virginia's Country Station.

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Luke Holmes, days like these. It is just past 5 o'clock. Gene Allen here. 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

Virginia's country station, Scotty McCreary, and his camp in a solo. I like that song. I mean, it just, that's one of those that just doesn't get old with me, you know? Maybe it does to you. Heading on the A&G McGee and the Franklin County home team, 540-483. Home puts you in touch with Angie and her team. 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
1: He's a ranch hand in a pinch, man. Hotter than the red on the cattle brand. 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

0: B99.9 Virginia's country station. It's Chris Young. It's called Till the Last One Dies. So we got the Daniels Auto Glass and Tint Race Pool back this week. Your next opportunity to qualify will be tomorrow morning with Craig and Company in the morning. $599 is on the line. And, I mean, it's kind of cool. $599. That'll buy a little bit of gas right there. First points race for the Cup Series at North Wilkesboro since back in 1996. It's Riley Green now as we head on with Angie McGee and the Franklin County Home Team. 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

Virginia's country station, B99.9, rolling through a 99-minute music marathon on this Wednesday. Hope you are doing well. High, hot temperatures in the forecast, and they're going to be racing at North Wilkesboro Speedway this weekend. We'll play flag-to-flag coverage beginning Sunday for the Cup race at

You know, she had her concert in Salem. I did not get to go to that. I'm still a little bitter about it. But, you know, life gets in the way. 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

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They get it. Said Ella was

0: 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It's 20 cigarettes. 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That's going to wrap it up for me. Trey Davidson's on your radio after 7 o'clock. 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I'm Gene Allen, and I'm going.
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2: 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NASCAR officials today released an updated rules package for the NASCAR Cup Series' second visit of the season to Daytona International Speedway. The new performance-enhancing package includes a shorter spoiler, reduced from 7 to 4 inches, and a slight reduction in horsepower, from 510 to 465, to adjust for the reduced downforce. NASCAR officials anticipate single-car runs to be approximately 3 miles per hour faster. Cars in a pack are expected to run about the same speeds, but with better passing maneuvers. The Daytona event, set for Saturday, August 29th, is the final race of the regular season. I'm Susie Armstrong. This is NASCAR Today on the Motor Racing Network.
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Morgan. That's what he loves about Sunday. Trey Davison in the PVT studios. Nowhere near Sunday. We're getting the Friday. We got to worry about Friday, Saturday. Then we'll think about Sunday. Sunday's too close to be thinking about anything because it's too close to Monday. Then you start tripping all over yourself because you're, seems like you're piling those days up. You know what I'm saying? It's like, slow down. Slow down. Not ready for Sunday because Monday's just around the corner. I don't know about you, but sometimes on Sunday evenings, I'm so ill about Monday. I'm just ready to throw my hands up, just go on into work. I do work another job at the TV station. So, yeah, I do like the job. I really do. I don't know. It's just something about those Mondays. That's what he needs to do. He needs to come up with a song. That's what I love about Sundays. That's what I do not like about Mondays. Extended version. Let's just put a spin on Monday for us, Craig, and we'll buy the record. Hey, it's Trey here in the PVT studios, getting ready for B99.9 Nights. I've picked us out a good song to get us started. I figured you might like this. Hold on to your country music seat. Hold on to your bar stool. Or just stand there and hold on to something. It's going to blow you away. How about some Joe Dippy to get us started? You know, we got to be in the country state of mind.

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If you love bluegrass, Gene Allen's got you covered. 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

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Brent Young, Like I Loved You. Well, Megan Maroney is branching out with her first fragrance. She spent a year and a half creating it, naming it after a Greek muse of storytelling. Calliope is the name of it. It's a floral musk with a peach, blossom, jasmine, pink, peony, and warm minerals notes. That's how they describe it. 3.4-ounce bottle's going to cost you about $55. It's available now. Megan Maroney would love to sell you a bottle. It's a formal musk. You'll smell fancy. Here's Beautiful Things on B99.9.

Terry Clark, A Little Gasoline. Back to 2000 for that song when it was released. And as a matter of fact, I had a buddy of mine that we worked together at a radio station back when it was playing country. And it was just across the county, the North Carolina state line. And you may even recall his name, Adam and the Eve. And I'm sure he would love to know that his name is being mentioned on the radio stations here on Earth right now. He'd love to be able to talk on this microphone. But I guess heaven needed another DJ. So that's where he's at. He loved that song when it came out. And I also remember coming into work, we'd horse around a lot. Oh, my goodness. We were double trouble around that station. And he would always say, I'm going to play that Terry Clark song tonight, Little Gasoline. You be listening for that on your way home. You be listening. It's called Little Gasoline. I'm going to play it. And I'm like, okay, all right, I'm waiting on it. And then he passed away shortly after that song was released. So I always got to think about that. And Terry Clark, Little Gasoline. I think about Adam and the Eve. Hey, as a matter of fact, I got you a song picked out. This is one back to 2020, and it's Brett Young. See if you remember this one. I was scrolling around looking for some other stuff in the musical library. I saw this one. I thought, oh, man, this takes us back. Here you go, B99.9.

Ketchup, Mama Knows, B99.9. It's not because she's on Live 360 either. Okay, maybe that's part of it. That could be part of it. She's keeping an eye on you. We're playing the best of the legends and the best of today. Here's one from Jelly Roll. He's getting some help from Lainey Wilson. It's called Save Me, B99.9.

99.9, Russell Dickerson happened to me. Thomas Rhett now has welcomed his first son into the world. Brave Elijah Atkins is the chosen name. His buddy right there, Russell Dickerson, was cheering him on the night before the baby arrived. Russell Dickerson texted Thomas Rhett the night before saying that he's praying for a healthy baby boy. When Brave was born, nearly 10 pounds, Thomas Rhett replied, "Finally, I got a boy." Elijah Brave Atkins was born on Friday, February the 21st of this year. Although it took him a week to announce the arrival on February the 27th. Now, the funny part is no, Thomas and Lauren had no clue of the baby's gender before he was born. They had those names set aside. Dickerson even mentioned that in his text, he was praying for a healthy baby boy. Talk about some luck. They completely caught Thomas and Lauren off guard. They were completely blinded by this. The families have been close for years. It was just a moment that just kind of showed just how strong that bond really is.

Loveless 1,000 times a day. Well, Patty Loveless was born as Patty Lee Ramey in Kentucky, raised in a musical Appalachian family. She started performing with her brother Roger as a teen. She went through a tough early marriage that pulled her away from music for a while. Later on, she returned to Nashville and married her longtime producer back in 1989. She naturally was shy off stage, the quiet type. She loves the quiet life in Georgia. And she is a part of the same extended Kentucky family tree as Loretta Lynn. Trey Davison here inside the PVT studios. We've got 50 minutes of continuous country coming your way. Here's Tim McGraw, not a moment too soon. B99.9.